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Every time my heart is beating, I can feel the recipe. 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Don't take

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turn when the dreams of reality starts to burn. 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When it spoke, the voice brought me back. Woke up and my hands are shaking. A rude awakening, but still I'm waiting for a picture to be real or just a joke. 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